mid-noughties classic from Stardust. This is always going to sound nice, right? It's Music Sounds Better with you on BFBS. I'm Jason. I got Avicii and Wake Me Up. Also, Somba, new stuff from Somba. It's called My Body Isn't Ready. It's on the way in a bit too. And this brand new music from Silver Bumper. This is called On Tonight.

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this song is still regarded as one of the defining dance anthems of the early noughties. And the thing is, which surprises me about Sonique and It Feels So Good, came out in 1998 originally and it was a flop, did nothing. Re-released it 2 years later, 3 weeks at number one. I don't get that. I don't get how that happens. Right, I've got some G.O.D. and So Much In Love is coming up soon. And one of Britain's biggest contemporary singer-songwriters. This guy has got a voice. I mean, this is the second single from his fourth studio album, Everywhere I Went, Led Me to Where I Didn't Want to Be, which was a huge, huge album. And this is a great song from him. It's called Shadow Boxing. This is Tom Grennan.

0: It's Tom Grennan. It's called Shadow Boxing. It's BFBS. I'm Jason. I've got DOD and So Much in Love coming up very soon, which is a big dance track. And if you do like your dance songs, then download the free BFBS radio app, because 24/7 you can get Beats, which is your dance music. 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Right, I've got the script on the way soon, and Freya Riding's coming up too. Are you looking at me like
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got Lewis Capaldi and Survive on the way very soon. Can I ask you, what's the worst movie you've ever seen? Is there a film that you thought, why did I waste my life watching that? Well, Matt Damon has talked about the worst movie that he's been in, and it's quite surprising, actually. I'll tell you about it after this from Freya Ridings. This is Castles on BFBS.

0: You ever thought
1: isn't it mad her dad is Daddy Pig from Peppa Pig? I always find that odd. And then when he talks normally, he just still sounds like Daddy Pig. I'm going to get Lewis Capaldi and Survives coming up on BFBS very soon. Now, what's the worst movie you've ever seen? Because Matt Damon has said the worst movie that it's ever done was The Bourne Ultimatum in 2007. He said he loved the other Bourne films. And I mean, they're very good. I thought that film was all right. But he said when he read the script for this, he said it was awful and unreadable. I mean, why agree to do it if you know it's bad? He probably saw the fee and thought, actually, all of a sudden, it's less awful and unreadable. I don't know why that's just happened, but all of a sudden, it's actually really good.

It's Lewis Capaldi and Survive on BFBS, the track that marked his first new music in 2 years. And it was so good to have him back. It was one of those moments when it's like, oh, I'm so glad he's back. I mean, he was taking time to help himself out and sort himself out and everything. And it was just nice. I mean, that song went straight to number one. That's how much people missed him. Have a great rest of your day. Thank you so much for listening today. I'm going to be back tomorrow on Friday, Top to Breakfast. Your breakfast show's on the way next. And I'll leave you with this, up to the news. Coolio and Gangsta's Paradise. I'll see you later. Bye.

0: Katy Perry and Last Friday Night on BFBS, the Forces Station. Good morning, you're on with Cam and Danny. We are playing Headline Deadline. Got a very interesting story for you today as well.
1: Go for it.
0: I will. A former paratrooper is on a 28-year global trek, but may be stopped from completing the last leg of his expedition, which is a swim across the channel. Carl is 57 years old and has already been banned from walking under the channel by Eurotunnel, and now French coast guards have told him that he cannot swim to the UK either. Carl set off in 1998 on a 36,000-mile walk and swim around the world. In 2007, he became the first Brit to walk and swim across the 58-mile sea that's between Alaska and Russia. He is still having conversations with the French Coast Guard so that he can cross in September to get home to Hull after 28 years.
1: See, and I mean no disrespect here, but why would you want to come back to Hull? But either way, he does have to complete his journey, doesn't he? And the paper went with the headline.
0: I'm pretty sure he just wants to come home. He probably wants to see the family after 28 years. Ex-para's epic trek halted at Channel, which is not very creative. We could definitely do better and we've got to. Come on, this is for a former para.
1: What headline did you come up with?
0: Give it Hull or nothing.
1: Yeah,
0: or
1: yeah.
0: What are you waiting for?
1: See, I like that one. What are you waiting for?
0: That's good, isn't it?
1: I went with around the world in 10,227 days, or no para swimpics.
0: Well, Jace has been on with para can't channel his abilities.
1: Oh, that's good.
0: Yeah, and c'est la vie instead of c'est la vie from Chris.
1: All right, keep them coming in. You have until the deadline of 10:02. It's breakfast at bfbs.com. On a

0: Stella Lefty and Boston at BFBS, the Forces Station. Sis Cam and Danny, good morning and welcome to Thursday.
1: Good morning, how you doing?
0: Oh, good. Hey, are you into Wimbledon or not really?
1: No.
0: I'm not, but I kind of am now that wild card Arthur Ferry is through to the semi-finals. He started off the tournament ranked 114th in the world. He'll play the semi-finals tomorrow. If he wins that, he'll go through to the final on Sunday, which is his birthday.
1: Oh, that's a great day.
0: That would be amazing, wouldn't it? Especially for a wild card as well. The World Cup resumes today with France-Morocco tonight. 9 o'clock UK time. Tomorrow it's Spain, Belgium at 8 PM UK time. And on Saturday it's the big one, Norway, England at 10 o'clock UK time. Then in the early hours of Sunday morning, Argentina, Switzerland at 2 AM UK time. And while we're talking World Cup.
1: Oh, you want to discuss top five here or do you want to wait?
0: Oh, no, but top five is on the way very soon. We'll go through some of your brilliant answers as far as militarifying the World Cup is concerned.
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0: That's Ed Sheeran on BFBS, the Forces Station. Good morning, you're on with Cam and Danny. This week's top five, we're going to be rolling out our favourite five answers tomorrow morning. But, so that means it's still time. We are asking you to militarify the World Cup. We've had some really good answers so far.
1: Ooh, okay.
0: Jen's on with, instead of boot camp, it's boot Cambodia.
1: Oh, yeah, very good. Yeah.
0: Stu is on with GPMK instead of GPMG, General Purpose Machine Kane.
1: Very good.
0: It's a bit of a mouthful, though. Mm. Obviously, all of this stemming from what Monday morning's 3-2 Mexico, because I went with Mexico pilot.
1: You did indeed, yeah.
0: But the 10-man rat pack with Mexican beans from Ron since Monday's win. Hawker Harry Kane from Katie and Ducky. Captain Kane from Sam, which is just so simple, easy to the point. And Stevie B from
2: Remy
0: said, here's my Remy effort. Robustly ended Mexico's efforts. R-E-M-E.
1: See, that's very good.
0: And we are very much Team Remy.
1: We are. but look, there is still time if you would like to get in touch with a way to militarify the World Cup. As always, our email address is breakfast@bfbs.com, and we will roll out the definitive five tomorrow morning around 7:45 UK time. breakfast@bfbs.com if you can contribute to this week's top five. This is Lola Young. Well, I had a few, didn't I?
0: Have you thrown away your parchment?
1: I have.
0: Oh, no!
1: I think my favourite was Officers Messi.
0: Yes.
1: Officers Very Lionel good. Messi. Yeah. Could be better. Could try harder.

0: with Fats and Small and Turn Around. What is it?
1: I'm scowling, aren't I?
0: Yes.
1: It's Stretters, man.
0: What's Stretters done now?
1: It's Headline Deadline, and he sent two through, and actually, the second one's really, really good. But the first one is a French word that I think, and it is a rude word, and he was trying to tell me that it means sea, as in the ocean, in French. And actually, I just Googled it. It does, but it doesn't. I know what he's trying to say, and it's a bad word.
0: Is he trying to say the French for poo?
1: Yes.
0: Yeah.
1: Yes. Okay. But if you actually have a look, I don't know how it's spelt, the word you just said. But apparently it's the exact same for the word sea.
0: Oh.
1: I did just Google it. He's not wrong, but I thought he was trying to dope me.
0: He wasn't.
1: No, there he is, yeah.
0: Maybe trying to a little bit.
1: Trying to a little bit, but the second one's pretty good. Yeah. That's why I was scowling, because I was like, Stretters.
0: The story that has got our Danny scowling today.
1: No, it's
0: just the headline. What's the story?
1: A former paratrooper on a 28-year global trek might be stopped from completing his last leg of the expedition, which is a swim across the Channel. Carl is 57. He's already been banned from walking under the Channel by Eurotunnel, and now French Coast Guards are saying, no, you can't swim to the UK.
0: I think it's a bit harsh, but...
1: he just wants to get home to Hull after 28 years, man.
0: Of course he does.
1: Come on.
0: What's the headline?
1: Ex-para's epic trek halted at Channel.
0: Okay.
1: And I do like Stretter's second headline.
0: Which is?
1: We're talking parachute here. He's just gone with, oh, shoot.
0: Oh, good.
1: And it's spelt as in a parachute.
0: Yeah.
1: It's very good.
0: Mm-hmm.
1: It's very good.
0: Like that.
1: Not saying the other one. Jace is on with para can't channel his abilities.
0: It's good.
1: C'est la vie instead of c'est la vie from Chris. Gemma's on with peer pressure.
0: Oh, very good.
1: Yeah. And Sarah's on with channel number 57, is in Chanel.
0: Oh.
1: Because of the way it's spelled, and obviously it's French as well. Chanel number 57,
0: yeah.
1: Channel.
0: That's very good. There is still time if you want to get your headline through to us, breakfast@bfbs.com. You've got about 13 minutes.

0: She said on VFBS, the Forces station. How you doing? Good morning. You're on with Cam and Danny. Busy one, go right?
1: On.
0: Just really busy. You're away next week, Cam.
1: I am.
0: What do you want to do for top five? Because it's a weird one next week. And I'm thinking way ahead in advance. But you're back in on the Friday and I'm possibly gone on the Friday. So
1: yeah.
0: What are we going to do?
1: This is a weird one for a Thursday morning at 1:45. Usually we come up with top five on a Monday morning about 30 seconds before we put it out there to the open.
0: Yes, but you're not here on Monday.
1: No, this is a very good point. Well, in that case, if I'm not part of it, your top five favourite swear words.
0: Which you have to roll out on Friday.
1: Out on the Friday. Damn it. No, your top five favourite soft words that never get anybody in trouble.
0: Sure.
1: Cotton wool. Right, well, we were running through a few ideas. There are a few in the bank, aren't there?
0: Yeah.
1: There are a few good top fivers in there. In Forces Sport, the Army, he said in a massive U-turn, the Army have won both men's and women's titles at the Inter-Services Athletics Championships. Today it's day two of Inter-Services Aquatics in Aldershot. In Forces Cricket, the RAF men play the ACE programme in London today and the Royal Navy women play Dorset in Portsmouth.
0: And talking sport, it's now the 12-month countdown for next year's Invictus Games in Birmingham. There's footage in the latest download of Prince Harry at an event to promote it. So we all know he's back in the UK at the moment.
1: Is he on the front page of all the papers? Yes, he probably is. And talking sports, I think it was exactly a week ago that Op Bullseye 2 took place, didn't it?
0: Yeah.
1: So we are going to get a couple of military darts players on the show, hopefully in around an hour's time, to find out more about Op Bullseye 2.

0: K-pop Demon Hunters and How It's Done at BFBS, the Forces Station. Series Cam and Danny, good morning and welcome to Thursday. We are in the midst of the throes of Headline Deadline, where Danny found the following story in the paper today, and your creativity has not let us down when it comes to creating a headline for it.
1: A former paratrooper on a 28-year global trek might be stopped from completing the last leg of his expedition, which is a swim across the channel. Carl is 57. He started this back in 1998, and he was refused to walk under the channel by Eurotunnel. Now French coast guards are saying, well, you can't swim to the UK either. And he just wants to get home to Hull after 28 years.
0: Why would they stand in the way of him having a little swim?
1: Health and safety.
0: Or
1: red tape.
0: As the French would call it, le swim. The paper went with the headline.
1: Ex-para's epic trek halted at Channel. We have definitely beaten it.
0: Mm-hmm.
1: Sarah's been on with Channel number 57. And it's NO.57 for like Chanel number 5, yeah. Basically.
0: And he is 57.
1: Yeah,
0: isn't
1: he's 57.
0: So which makes it brilliant.
1: Yeah, attention to detail is very good there. So instead of Chanel number 5, it's Channel number 57. Very good.
0: Yeah.
1: Mick from Remy! French resistance is futile against Para's last tab to Blighty.
0: Yeah. Yeah.
1: Hey, he's Remy. Got to win. Yeah. Got to win. Leo is on with. Au bord de la nightmare. And I have to do that because it is spelt French. And au bord de la mer means by the sea.
0: Okay.
1: But he's reworded it to au border, the border,
0: yeah.
1: Is a nightmare, and M-E-R is C in French. It's very good if you see it written down and understand the French. Leo, props to you for that.
0: Leo, that's very good.
1: Yeah.
0: Yeah.
1: Gemma's on with peer pressure.
0: Yeah.
1: Chris is on with C'est la vie instead of C'est la vie.
0: Mm-hmm.
1: Jace is on with Para can't channel his abilities. Stretters is on with, oh, shoot, because he's a parachute.
0: Yeah.
1: Oh, shoot. And also a sea too far, which is a tribute to a bridge too far, the airborne assault Arnhem.
0: Do you know, today, the three names that I've written down, which we'll go into today with their head held high as Headline Deadline winners, Sarah, Leo and Gemma.
1: Let's have a look. Oh, you like the Channel number 57
0: I instead really
1: of Chanel
0: do.
1: Number 5.
0: Yeah, that's really good.
1: And then, oh, you're going to make me say it again. Leo, I'm sorry, dude. You should have sent us a voice note. Au bord de la nightmare.
0: Yeah, very good.
1: And peer pressure, was it, from Gemma?
0: Yeah, yes. Short, sweet, very simple, good. To the point. Thank you very much for playing today. The tunes continue with Bon Jovi, the head of Kate Nash and Foundations.

0: It's 5 seconds of summer. She looks so perfect on BFBS, the Forces station. Happy little Friday. We haven't said that yet.
1: Yeah, it is little Friday. If we stand on our tiptoes, we can see the weekend, can't we?
0: Or as you would say, we can smell it.
1: It's that close. Smells good too. It is time for Operation Occupation Alteration, where we've noticed that people are leaving what they're well known for and starting up other businesses, but the one thing they've all got in common is their businesses all rhyme. Very much so. My splendid co-presenter is taking over from Bernard Matthews and is selling those birds that one generally has for Christmas dinner or Thanksgiving if you're American.
0: Danny G's turkeys.
1: Yeah, how's that going for you?
0: Yeah, it's fine.
1: All right, good. Yeah. I guess at this time of year, it's probably not much demand, is there?
0: No, not unlike your business where you're selling meats from your Cam Kelly's delis.
1: Yes. Cantans.
0: Yeah.
1: Yeah, I mean, it's going well.
0: It's better than Danny G's turkeys.
1: Well, it's just that people like sandwiches at this time of year. That's why the ham thing's quite good. But outside of us, you know the lead singer of the Foo Fighters? He's going into the world of toys, but is specifically selling those little plastic humans, very much like Barbie, or if you couldn't afford a Barbie back in the day, you'd get a Cindy. But what would he call his business? That's the question.
0: We know it's got a rhyme. If you think you know the answer, it's breakfast at bfbs.com.
1: This is Miles Smith now. We-

0: Forces Station in the midst of Operation Occupation Alteration.
1: Would you like to recap your query?
0: I will do indeed. I was asking about the lead singer of the Foo Fighters is going into the world of toys, but specifically selling those little plastic humans, very much like Barbie or Cindy. But what would he call his business, knowing the whole time that it would have to rhyme?
1: Yeah, breakfast at bfbs.com if you can help us out. And whilst you're there, you know that female Korean pop group who did songs like How It's Done and Golden from that movie? It was everywhere, wasn't it?
0: Yeah, well, I am aware of them.
1: Oh, good, because I heard that they've started a business where if you want more people around to make your shop or your pub or your event look busy, you can call them up and they'll supply you with plenty of people to make your business or your event look busy and successful.
0: Very good. Well, there's quite the market for that. But what would they call their business? We know it has to rhyme. Breakfast at bfbs.com if you think you know. It's Crystal and the Days.

0: It's Crystal. The Days on BFBS, the Forces Station. Good morning, you're on with Cam and Danny. Final recap then for today's Operation Occupation Alteration. We were just chatting about the female Korean pop group who did tunes like How It's Done and Golden from that movie that was just everywhere for ages. They've started a business where if you want more people around to make your shop, your bar or your event look really busy, you can call them up and they'll supply you with plenty of people to make your business or event look busy and successful. It's quite a niche little thing.
1: Mm. But what would they call the business? We know it has to rhyme, breakfast at bfbs.com. Worth mentioning that in Forces Sport, the Army have won both men's and women's titles at the Inter-Services Athletics Championships. Today it's day two of Inter-Services Aquatics in Aldershot. In Forces Cricket, the RAF men play the ACE programme in London and the Royal Navy women play Dorset in Portsmouth. And talking of all things sports, it was this time last week the Op Bullseye 2 took place. We are going to be talking within about half an hour's time to two RAF darts players on the show.
0: Baz and Daz.
1: Baz and Daz. Obviously, Daz the Warrior, Baz the Bazooka.
0: Oh, obviously. Obviously.
1: Standard. Because people were sat there going, hold on, Daz and Baz. Do they mean the Warrior and the Bazooka? Yes, we do. And that's who we'll be getting on the show in probably around 25 minutes' time. Quick heads up for you then. Online at forcesnews.com today, the first Sea Lord has said morale is high in the Navy and they are ready to fight. More younger people in the Army are turning to faith, and Lieutenant Commander General Nick Perry will become Commander of NATO's Joint Force Command. All that plus loads more online at forcesnews.com, which is constantly being updated throughout the day. Bruno Mars, I just might

0: go.
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0: That's MK and Poppy Bascom at Zone on BFBS, the Forces Station. Good morning, you're on with Cam and Danny. Let's wrap up today's Ooh Ooh Ahs.
1: Okay. Right, I was asking about the lead singer of the Foo Fighters. He's going into the world of toys, but specifically selling those little plastic humans very much like Barbie or Cindy. What would he call his business?
0: Well, Chris in Devon says, is that Dave Grohl's strange-looking trolls?
1: Well, it may as well be, but it's not on this particular occasion, no.
0: No, were you after Dave Grohl's dolls?
1: Ah, that'll be the one.
0: Right,
1: yes.
0: It makes sense, because it rhymes.
1: It does,
0: yeah,
1: it does.
0: It makes sense.
1: And then you came to the table with a query yourself.
0: Yeah, I heard that the female Korean pop group who did songs like How It's Done and Golden from that movie, they've started a business where if you want more people around to make your business, your shop, your pub, your event maybe, if you want it to look busy, loads of people there, you can call them up and they will supply you with plenty of people to make your business or event look busy and successful.
1: So, unless I'm very much mistaken, that'd be K-pop Demon Hunters Punters, wouldn't it?
0: Yes, it would.
1: Yes, it would.
0: You just call them right up and they'll sort you right out.
1: Almost like rent a crowd. Thank you.

0: Niall Horan and Taste So Good at BFBS, the Forces Station. This is Cam and Danny. Good morning.
1: Good morning.
0: It's Thursday and it's time for this.
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1: And look, as it is Thursday, if you haven't yet used your vote, you get one every week, make sure that you use it today. You've got until the end of play, though, right? There's four fresh new music tracks this week. We've got the new one from Madonna, the new one from Shed 7, new one from Majestic, which is the Spandau Ballet remix of Gold, and today's tune for you to have a listen to, and then you've got to decide on a favourite, right? It's from Stella Lefty, and it's called Good at Leaving.

0: There it is, Stella Lefty, Good at Leaving. It is the fourth track of our four tunes that we've got for you this week, but which one is it for you that wins? Stella Lefty, Majestic, Shed 7 or Madonna? 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
1: I really like that Majestic version of Gold.
0: I was expecting a little bit more bass.
1: Were you?
0: Yeah, a little bit more dance.
1: Oh, I liked it. Are we allowed to say who's in the lead? Because we found out yesterday, didn't we?
0: If you want to.
1: What? No one was expecting it, were they? Shed 7.
0: Look, I've got to say, though, from listening to it, Shed 7 really surprised me when we listened to them on Tuesday.
1: Yeah.
0: Yeah, so they're currently in the lead. If you are not happy about that and you want Madonna, Majestic or Stella Lefty in the lead, well, maybe your vote can sway it.
1: Yeah. It's bfbs.com/music. Now, coming up at the top of the hour, we will embark on another hour of music from 1 year. I can tell you it was the year that the likes of The Weeknd, Emma Watson, Machine Gun Kelly and Jennifer Lawrence were all born.
0: I mean, don't tease me. That's a tease,
1: actually. It is a little bit, isn't it? But ahead of that, it's a case of getting Baz and Daz on the show. They are darts players from the RAF, and we are going to talk all things Op Bullseye. Break it down, break it down, down. BFBS.
2: 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Four, three, two, one. This is Breakfast.
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0: This is BFBS, the Forces station you're on with Cam and Danny. And it's all about Op Bullseye, hearing it everywhere.
1: Oh, I know. I know. If you want to see some footage of Op Bullseye, which recently took place, you can see it on the sports pages of forcesnews.com. What we're going to do right now is get a couple of representatives on from the RAF darts team. We will start off with... we'll start off with Daz before we get Baz.
0: Bazooka?
1: Just in case. Daz first.
0: Oh, and then Daz is Bazooka.
1: Yeah. Daz!
2: Good morning, Cam. How you doing?
1: Yeah, not bad. How are you?
2: I'm doing very well, thank you.
1: Good. Now, we've got Daz. Now all we need is Baz. Bear with me one second while we get this done.
3: Right, I got you. I'm here.
0: Yay!
1: Is that Baz?
3: You're right.
1: You know who we've got on the line with us?
3: I know who we've got on the line. You got Daz. It popped up on my phone.
1: There you go. We're all in this together, aren't we, boys?
2: What about we
3: are. Bit of a bromance going on, me and you and me.
1: You can't hide it. You can't hide it. You've gone public, and what better way to do it than on radio? I don't know which one of you wants to talk us through Op Bullseye and how the RAF did.
2: So Operation Bullseye is an ongoing event organised by the Defence Darts community. So it was born back from an idea by Zara Durant back in 2023 initially. So long before RAF Darts, Army Darts or Navy Darts was even formed. And it was a way of getting like-minded people, darts players, enthusiasts together, and a chance to play alongside PDC recognised players and raise money for charity, mental health charities along the way. So the first one was played back in July 24 up in Blackpool. It was really successful, and there's a huge demand for a second one, which we played last Thursday over at Bradmore Farm in Aylesbury, which was hugely successful. I would argue it was more successful than the first, which was amazing. The standard of darts was incredible.
1: Which service came where?
2: It was there was one service player or a veteran partnered up with a PDC player, and then it was just a knockout. The Army came out on top in the final, which was brilliant. Daz Mack ended up winning with Chris Dobie. All services did well. We had Lossie Eagle.
1: The Lossie Eagle.
2: The Lossie Eagle was there.
1: The Lossie Eagle won the inaugural RAF Darts Championship, didn't he? And that was in the final with you, Baz Bazooka Jones, wasn't it?
3: That is correct, yeah. He played well, to be fair, and he played pretty well. In Bullseye, you know, he's a pretty solid player. And yeah, I mean, unfortunately, I wasn't part of the playing guys who were at Bullseye, but Daz got me some VIP tickets. And the whole event was pretty good, to be fair. It's quite spectacular, a lot of money raised for charity. And, you know, it was good to see all the darting people there. And, you know, it's a fairly close-knit community.

0: well. And yeah, it was a good spectacle.
1: We don't mind whether or not you played in Hot Bullseye, Baz, because we just wanted to get you on the show because of your name, Baz Bazooka Jones.
0: I know.
1: Yeah,
0: I know. It's gone viral a little bit.
1: Yeah,
0: it's been really cool, to be fair.
1: You've got legendary status on this show.
0: I'll have to come in. Let's get a dartboard up on there. Me and Daz will pay you guys.
1: Oh,
2: stop.
1: We would love that.
2: Yeah.
1: We'd love that.
0: Yeah, you know, you'll have to have your own nickname then, though.
1: Yeah.
2: Well, that was going to be my next thing. I was going to ask Baz and Daz if they would, like, choose our darts names, our player names.
1: Yeah, go on.
2: Nothing rude with Danny G, thank you.
3: it's got to be Kamikaze, hasn't it?
1: Oh!
0: Yeah, it's got to be.
1: Yes!
0: That's a good one.
1: Kamikaze!
2: Oh, okay.
1: Yeah, man, yeah. I'll take that. And then Danny, what we got for Danny?
0: Dynamite Danny.
1: Dynamite
2: Danny.
1: Kamikaze and Dynamite Danny. Right, talking of darts names, I looked up darts players' names, and I looked up what people affectionately call farts. We are going to play dart or fart. You've got to tell me whether the name is a darts player's name or an affectionate term for a bottom burp. Are you ready?
0: Yeah.
1: All right. We'll start with Daz, barking spider. Fart or dart?
3: Wow. I'm going with a fart.
1: You're absolutely spot on. Baz, backdraft.
0: Oh my god. I want it to be a darts player, so I'm gonna say dart player.
1: Oh, it's a fart. What about
0: of course it is.
2: I know you pretty well. I reckon all of these are gonna be farts.
1: No. Maybe. Captain Kirk. Daz, Captain Kirk, dart or fart?
2: That's a special kind of fart,
1: it is, yeah. Yeah.
3: Beat
1: me up, Scotty.
3: No, I think that's a dart player.
1: It is a dart player. Captain Kirk is Aiden Captain Kirk Kirk. What about, so that's two to Daz, none to Baz. Baz, we're looking for boom boom. Fart or dart?
0: Yeah, dart player.
1: Oh, it's not. It's fart, although...
0: Oh, goodness sake.
1: There was an ice hockey player called Max Boom Boom Beerbrier, but apparently that's...
2: Oh, well, that's a point. Come on, be nice.
1: We'll give a point. So it's 2-1. Daz, yes. We are looking for the Reaper.
3: Ooh, that could be both. I'm going to go with dart.
1: It belongs to Adam Savada. Adam the Reaper Savada. Ooh. So that's three Daz Baz on one.
0: I'm feeling a bit hard done by here. He's getting easier.
1: I know. we are looking for Dirty Harry.
0: Dart
1: or fart? What are you saying?
0: Dart.
1: Yeah, that's Andreas Dirty Harry Harrison. Right, so that's two to Baz, three to Daz. Daz, we are looking for Fizzler.
3: Fart all day.
1: It's four to Daz, two to Baz.
0: Whoa.
1: As Baz, we are looking for hot dogs. Is hot dogs fart or dart?
0: Fart.
1: It's not.
0: Oh my!
1: It's Clive Hot Dogs Barden. Clive Hot Dogs Barden, which means at the end of that,
0: it's
1: Daz 4, Baz on 2. Guys, thank you so much for coming on. Thank you so much for indulging our immaturity, and we will look forward to having you in the studio for an actual game.
3: Perfect. I look forward to that.

0: please.
1: Let's do it.
0: I'm going to give you three clues then as to a movie. I didn't know which one to choose. There's quite a few good ones in this.
1: I know. Here. I've got three in front of me to choose from.
0: All right. I'll go Clown, Don't Look in the Drain, Red Balloon.
1: Okay. I'll give you another movie that came out in this year. Three clues as to it. I don't think it's going to be hard. Neglectful parents forget the kid when going on holiday. Hapless thieves get bear hurt, and spooky dude next door turns out to be sound. There are two movies that came out in this year. You want to do TV shows by way of top trumps?
0: You've Been Framed.
1: Rugrats.
0: Art Attack.
1: Beverly Hills 90210.
0: Oh, no, I had that at the bottom. I'm going to mix it up. I know we usually have the same top trump. I'm going to go Fresh Prince of Bel-Air next.
1: Well, then I've only got Twin Peaks left.
0: My top trump's Law and Order. Love it, don't I?
1: You do.
0: Look, with the shift that we do, that's what's on TV in an afternoon. I got like proper into it. I love Law and Order.
1: Give me the theme tune. Give me the.
0: Go again.
1: That's the badger.
0: I love it.
1: Any idea what the year is? Breakfast at bfbs.com.

0: And that is Charlemagne by Blossoms here at BFBS. And a good morning to you. I hope you're doing well this morning. My name's Tom. It's just gone 12 minutes past 7 on Thursday, the 9th of July. And you are listening to Breakfast. So coming up for you then today on Breakfast, we've got lots happening. A little bit later on, we're going to be doing the Breakfast Free. Today's grand total is a whopping £310. Very much looking forward to that. We've also got under the news desk for you, plus fresh new music. Next, we're going to be speaking to the Met Office and finding out how the weather is looking today. And we're also, a little bit later on, going to be talking about reality TV shows. I came across something last night that I thought was quite funny, so we're going to have a quick look at that. Before anything else, though, and before we speak to the Met Office next, let's get this next one on. It is The Time of My Life by Benson Boone, and it's new from him.
1: BFBS. Music, entertainment, for

0: It is nice, that one, isn't it? It's The Time of My Life by Benson Boone. Weather. And on the radio, joining us today from the Met Office is Callum. Good morning, Callum.
1: Morning, Tom.
0: How's it going today?
1: Yeah, I'm all good, thanks. How are you?
0: I'm very well, thank you. So I was looking outside this morning, it's looking a little bit icy. Tell us, how is the rest of the day going to be in terms of the weather?
1: Yep, so an icy start this morning, but that should all thaw out pretty quickly. For the rest of the day, patchy cloud and sunny spells with a few isolated showers around, although most of the showers will be over in the west. Moderate to fresh westerly wind today and highs of about 6 Celsius.
0: 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Callum, thank you for coming on the radio today.
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It's mad to think that that song is now 16 years old. No, it's more than that. It's 18 years old, sorry. It is I Kissed a Girl by Katy Perry. And I've once again been let down by my poor mathematics skills. Anyway, moving on, moving away from that. How are you? How are you doing? FIBFBS.com. Let me know what it is you were getting up to last night. I've got a feeling, like me, you might have been at a bit of a loose end. Last night was the first night in about 4 weeks that there wasn't any football to watch. Pretty weird, wasn't it? Like, what do you do with yourself? What are you supposed to do in that moment? For the last 4 weeks, I have watched one football game every day without fail. I've really enjoyed it, even if it's football games which I've no care for, or no relevance to, you know, like the Tunisia-Japan one that we had a few, many weeks back in the group stage. You know, like, I've enjoyed watching random games of football. And we didn't have that yesterday. And it got me thinking, what am I supposed to do in my life? What do I do now? Which is a bit of a deep thought to have at 26 minutes past 7 in the morning. But don't worry, just stick with me for a minute. Because it got me thinking, something that has been going on behind the scenes, but has been overshadowed by the World Cup this year, is Love Island and dating-based reality TV shows. For instance, both the UK Love Island and the USA Love Island, they are both happening right now. I feel like I'm not hearing anything about them. Normally, they're all over my TikTok, all over my Instagram, all over my social media, and my friends are talking about them. I'm not hearing a thing about them at the minute, not a single thing. And it got me thinking, I wonder what other reality dating TV shows there are out there that I could, you know, be tempted to watch. And I saw an advert for one called Temptation Island, which sounds ridiculous. It's basically where couples who have cheated on each other before go live on other islands with single people who might want to tempt them, right? So that's one of the many reality dating shows there are. I'm going to ask you what's your weirdest and favourite one that you know of, FIBFBS.com. But another one that I found when I was reading about these early this morning and last night, right? And I can't actually say the name of this reality TV show on daytime radio, okay? That's how weird it is. But basically, the mechanic of it is it's a show in which mums and sons they enter the villa, I guess, together, and the mums couple up with other people's sons, and the sons couple up with other people's mums. So, you know what I mean? Like, it's absolutely bonkers. I can't say the name of that on daytime radio, but if you Google the premise, I'm sure it'll come up quite quickly. Do get in touch. What's the weirdest dating show you've ever heard of? FIBFBS.com. For me, it's definitely that one that cannot be named. BFBS.

Big tune that. It's new from H. It is Ring My Bell here at BFBS. It's called RMB. And hey, if watching weird reality TV shows about mums getting off with other sons and sons getting off with other mums on a reality TV dating show isn't really your thing, that's not really what you want to do with your Thursday night, then don't worry, there are many other things you could do. If you're a woman that is somehow involved in the military here in MPC, whether you're personnel, you're serving, maybe you're the daughter or the sister, or you are potentially the mother or the wife of someone serving, or you could be a civilian like me, then you could go to the Military Wives Choir later on tonight. They meet at the GMP Theatre every Thursday night from 7 p.m. You're absolutely welcome to go. You don't need any singing experience. You could be as bad at singing as me. You'll figure out it's a choir, so it'll all be good fun. Do head along to that. It's at 7 p.m. tonight at the GMP Theatre.

0: So that's tune that, isn't it? It's Man in the Arena by The Script here at BFBS. This is Breakfast. Good morning to you. My name's Tom. That got fairly serious fairly quickly, didn't it? It is 25 minutes to 8. And the reason I was getting a little bit serious is because we have to sometimes when we're doing Under the News Desk. Let me introduce you to my friend.
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0: If you're a regular listener and this isn't your first Under the News Desk, then you'll know just how serious Under the News Desk is. It's where I read out for you three big headlines, three wacky and wonderful headlines from the last 24 hours. And with that, let's get our first headline in. Indiana firefighters have rescued kittens stuck in the car's undercarriage. Very serious headline there. Also, it's a nice thought to have first thing in the morning, isn't it? You know, there's a good chance that someone has woken up, their radio has immediately turned on if they've got an Alexa, for instance, and the first thing they've heard me talk about is the fact that some Indiana firefighters are rescuing kittens from the undercarriage of cars. It's quite nice, isn't it? Your second headline, capybara on the loose in Malaysia City, caught on camera. Yeah, very important that. I do feel like capybaras seem to always be getting on the loose and being on the run. I mean, it was only a few months ago that we had one on the run in Hampshire. I feel like whoever is in charge of building capybara enclosures isn't doing that good of a job. And your final headline today, an elephant has been rescued by an excavator after falling into an abandoned well. And with that, that is your Under the News Desk headlines, and I am very glad that the elephant is going to make a full recovery.

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2: Sunday, a billionaire's will sends shockwaves through his family in drama I, Jack Wright. And a detective investigating a horrific crime is haunted by secrets from our own past in thriller The Dark. Monday, Chris Packham traces 4 billion years of Earth's history in evolution. Thursday, teams race across Europe solving clues to find Bradley Walsh in The Chase Around the World. Friday, a grieving son buys his mother a robot companion in Android and revisits a murder investigation and global media frenzy in the twisted tale of Amanda Knox.
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0: Verve with Sonnet here at BFBS. I hope you're doing well this morning. It's just gone 13 minutes to 8. My name's Tom. It's Thursday the 9th of July, and it's time to play our final tune from Fresh New Music. Let's get into it.
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0: This is going to be a bit of a gear change from the Verve, but you know what? I think it is necessary. So far in Fresh New Music, we've heard a song from Majestic, Shed 7, Stella Lefty, and they were all good, but you know what? I think this next one could be my favourite. It's some new music from Madonna. I think it's absolutely crazy, right, that she released her first album in 1983, over 40 years ago, and she's still releasing new music even now. She released a whole new album called Confessions 2 only about a month ago, maybe a little bit more than a month ago. And she just released this new single. It's called Dance-teria. There you go. It's quite a tongue twister for you. But if you want to get Dance-teria on for track of the week tomorrow, then just go vote for it now. It's at bfbs.com/music. I think you're going to like it.
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Yeah, it's a good track, that, isn't it? It is Danceteria by Madonna here at BFBS. And if you want to vote for it, potentially make it track of the week tomorrow morning, then just go to bfbs.com/music and you can vote for it there. Go, go, go now. You've got one more day to do it. And later on tonight, if you were looking for something to do, why not go to the line dancing classes? It's open to you if you're an absolute beginner or if you are a regular at the line dancing. It's tonight at 7 p.m. if you would like to go along to that, and it's happening over at the Junior Ranks Lounge Dolphin Bar. If you want any more information, then you can contact Corporal Hannah Brown on extension number 6372. I'm sure she'll be happy to speak to you about all things line dance. I'm going to get this one on for you now. It's Somber, My Body Isn't Ready.

That is Somba with My Body Isn't Ready, who happens to be dating Indy Navaletti, the lead actress in the film Obsession. We've got your news coming up in just a bit. Taking you there is going to be some Example with Won't Go Quietly. And then after your news, we will be doing the breakfast free, for one thing. It's got £310 worth of shopping vouchers in it today. And also, we will give you a quick update on all things Falklands flight information. That is going to be happening very soon.

And that is Gunn with Word Up here at BFBS. Just gone 7 minutes past eight. Good morning to you. I hope you're doing well. My name is Tom. In just a second then, we're going to go through today's round of the breakfast free. Our grand total is at £310. We're also going to be playing a big World Cup tune for you. And in just a second, after a bit of Galantis with Runaway, we're going to have a quick look at your Falklands flight information.

0: I mean, it's dark and it's cold outside and it's only 11 minutes past 8, but that one there, Runaway, You and I by Galantis, that has got me in the mood to have an absolute party.
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0: Who knows, to be fair, maybe tomorrow night can be a little bit of a raver. Anyway, good morning and welcome. My name's Tom, this is Breakfast. If you've only just tuned in, you've missed a couple of things, but don't worry, in a minute we'll be kicking off the Breakfast Free. First though, let's have a look at the ever so important Falklands flight information. So there is an air bridge arriving tomorrow afternoon at 10 past 12. So if you'd like to be on the outbound airbridge, let me give you your information now. All of this information, by the way, I have got from the RAF Mount Pleasant Complex website. So if you'd like to have a read over it yourself, you're more than welcome to go there. Okay, so tomorrow, phase one check-in is taking place. It's in the morning. It's at 10 past 9 a.m. until 10 past 10 a.m. That means that phase two check-in will be taking place on Saturday, very early morning, like really early morning. It's 4:25 a.m. to 5:40 a.m. Board through is going to be the exact same time, Saturday morning, 4:25 a.m. to 5:40 a.m. That does mean that the bus from 12FAC will be leaving Saturday morning at 4:15. And then departure is aiming to be on Saturday morning at 20 to 9 in the morning. That does mean you will arrive at Bryce Norton at 6:55 Sunday UK time.
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0: Big tune for you. It's just gone 16 minutes past 8. This is Breakfast, and that one is The Big Pink with their song Dominoes here at BFBS. I hope you're doing well this morning. Do get in touch. Let me know how you're doing. My email address is fi@bfbs.com. You can also give me a call if you like. It is 5678. Very easy to remember if you're using the military extension number.
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2: Right now. The Breakfast 3.
0: And if you want to get involved in the Breakfast 3, you're also going to need those contact details, to do that. So the Breakfast 3 is very simple. I've got £310 worth of shopping vouchers to give away. You can use those at either one of the West stores, the Capstan gift shop, the electrical shop in Stanley, or it could go towards your next Penguin travel experience. All you've got to do is figure out what our three secret sounds are. And to make it even easier, one of the three secret sounds has already been figured out. It is the sound of a dart hitting a dartboard. Here it is. There you go. We still got to figure out what the secret song is and the secret voice. So let's start today with the secret voice, shall we? Here it is.
3: I don't have time for this.
0: So it's not Judi Dench, it's not Catherine Tate, it's not Rosamund Pike, it's not Helen Mirren, it's not Lindsay Duncan, it's not Emma Thompson, it's not Joanne Lumley, it's not Olivia Colman, it's not Angelina Jolie, it's not Sarah Lancashire or Jennifer Saunders. Here it is again.
3: I don't have time for this.
0: I really think we can get this. Like, the more I listen to it, the more certain I am that it's actually not that difficult.
3: I don't have time for this.
0: I can think of many things that this person, this woman, has been involved in. Send in your guesses, fibfbs.com.
3: I don't have time for this.
0: Then we've got the secret song. So here it is. Dark. Yeah, you do not get much of the song. I can assure you, it's not called Dark. But I can also assure you, it's not by the Black Eyed Peas. It's not something by will.i.am, Lady Gaga. It's also not something by Madonna, Shakira, or Nicki Minaj. 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
1: 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Of course I'm talking about Hailee Steinfeld with her song Starvin'.
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1: And good morning. It's just gone 26 minutes past 8. Hope you're doing well this morning. I'll tell you what did you get up to yesterday with no World Cup football? It was tough, wasn't it? First day in, I think, 4 weeks that there hasn't been a football match to watch. I was honestly at loose ends. I didn't know what to do with myself. So I just ended up listening to a playlist in the end of World Cup music to kind of keep myself going. And I thought we should play another big World Cup tune for you today. We've been doing that throughout the week. This week so far we've had a few different tunes, like we had the World Cup song from this year from Shakira. We've also had Free Lines. And now I thought we'd have this absolute belter. I'm sure you know it from the 2010 World Cup. It is Waving Flag.
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Yeah, I do apologise. That obviously was not the waving flag I thought it was. I think that was the original version, and I clearly meant to play the one from the World Cup in 2010. But look, it's been played on the radio now, and I'll make a promise. We'll play the correct version tomorrow to make it a little bit better for you. If there's something that you'd like to do later on this evening, I recommend you go to the Oasis Caf, because they've got Oasis Bingo Night. It's every Thursday from 7 to 9pm, and if you need any more information on it, you can call the lovely Jill. Jill is on extension number 5321.

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0: That time, of course, is 26 minutes to 9. Good morning. Let's do a recap on this then. I'm trying to give away £310 worth of shopping vouchers today. All you've got to do is figure out what our three secret sounds are. One of them has already been figured out. It's the sound of a dart hitting a dartboard. There we go. Don't need to worry about that anymore. We do still need to figure out what the secret song is and the secret voice. So send in your guesses for the secret song. FIBFBS.com is my email address. It's Nothing by the Black Eyed Peas, Will I Am, Lady Gaga, Shakira, Madonna, or Nicki Minaj. And then we've also got the secret voice. Send in your guesses for this.
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0: And that is Talk to You by Another and 54 Ultra here at BFBS. Just gone 18 minutes to nine. Good morning to you. And by the sounds of it, over in Brunei, they have had another successful year at the Treetops Nursery because they've decided to host an end of year get together and bonfire at the beach. Tamsin Robson popped down and spoke to Katie Garbutt, manager of the Treetops, to ask about the event.
1: So for our children, we have a high turnover of them leaving. And this time of year is when we see the most of them leave. We've had some children who've been with us for over 3 years, which is amazing, but sad in the same breath. And we've got some children that are going back to the UK as well. So we thought, why not do something away from the setting that would be just lots of fun, really?
2: Be honest, you're glad to see the back of some of them, aren't you?
1: Oh,
2: I'm
1: no,
2: kidding,
1: I can't
2: I'm
1: possibly
2: kidding.
1: Say that.
2: Can't
1: possibly say it.
2: But what a lovely idea to get all the families down. I mean, you've got the truck down here. You've even got nice little signage doing a bit of off-road, and I hear your husband's been doing. And what a lovely idea to come down to the beach and just make like a nice sort of family affair of the whole thing.
1: Absolutely. I mean, you know, we do so much for our children. They are at the heart of everything we do, but we absolutely know that behind them is their wonderful parents. And coming down to the beach at this time of night, I mean, it's beautiful. It's Brunei. You know, we need to seize the day and make the most of these opportunities. So we think in terms of everyone's well-being, you know, what a fantastic thing to come down and do. We've got a nice sunset.
2: I know you've got your s'mores and everything as well. You've got your little bonfire going. I mean, how many marshmallows have the kids tucked into already?
1: I mean, to be fair, they just saw the sea and was like, yes, water. Yeah. So we've kind of had to coax them over with the marshmallows, which I didn't quite expect. However, they are certainly huddling around now, and our fire marshals are doing a very good job of maintaining safety around that. As they are scrambling amongst one another to get one. But yeah, I mean, we're so lucky. We get such fantastic engagement from our families here. So it's only right for us to celebrate our wonderful children.
2: Exactly. So what's been the highlight of the year for you?
1: Oh my goodness, highlight of the year. It's so hard because every day is so incredibly different, as I'm sure you can imagine. The highlight for me is doing events like this. I think it's when I really feel that we're making that impact on the children and their families. Brunei can feel like quite an isolating place at times, and especially for our 0 to kind of 4-year-olds, there's not lots to do in Brunei. So the fact that we can give them this service and, you know, allow them to have these gorgeous learning opportunities day in, day out, it's just, yeah, I'm so proud to be a part of this team. It's simply joyous.
2: And what are you looking forward to in the next sort of school year?
1: Just welcoming more families and continuing to do what we do. You know, Treetops, in the time that I've been here, has just grown in strength year by year. And yeah, it's just a wonderful thing to be a part of.
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And that's Filthy Rich by Ella Henderson here at BFBS. Just gone 12 minutes to nine. In just a second, we're going to be going through our guesses for the breakfast free. Find out if anyone has got it correct today, or if that grand total is going to be going up by another £10. We'll find out in a minute.

0: And that is a bar song, Tipsy by Shaboozy, here at BFBS. It's just gone 9 minutes to nine. My name's Tom. Good morning. I hope you're doing well. It's just started to get light outside, and it's time to have a look at today's game of the Breakfast Free, see if we've got it correct. So, luckily, we already know what one of the sounds is. It's the sound of a dart hitting a dartboard. There you go. We're still trying to figure out what the secret song is. Unfortunately, we've got no correct guesses on that today. Does mean it gets a buzzer. Then we've got the secret celebrity voice.
1: I don't have time for this.
0: Which we've also unfortunately got no correct guesses on today. That does mean that the secret song and the secret voice will continue into tomorrow. And tomorrow's grand total is going to be £320 worth of shopping vouchers. So make sure you're tuned in for that same time tomorrow to try and win all of that money. Coming up though, we've still got the news. We've got Are You Barking? We're also going to be having a quick look at your cinemas. Loads and loads of stuff coming up. Plus, we'll have a quick chat about some of the different events and clubs that you can go along to in the near future. All of that is coming up. And next we've got this one, a big tune for you. It's Baby Rexha and Faithless with New Religion here at BFBS.

That is New Religion by Baby Rexha, which you might have noticed samples the song Insomnia by Faithless. Good morning to you. Hope you're doing well. My name is Tom. It's starting to get light outside, but do make sure you're taking a couple of safety precautions here and there. Make sure you've got your hi-vis belt on you at all times if you're walking out and about outside. And also, do go steady. Don't run, don't rush. It's all good, because it is a little bit icy outside this morning. Do take some time to defrost your car. You're definitely going to need it. I was walking past mine earlier on and I didn't even bother. I was like, it's not worth it. I'm going to walk to work. This next one, though, it's I Need a Dollar.

It's a big old raver bringing you back from the news. That was Levels by Avicii. And good morning. I hope you're doing well. My name's Tom. If you've only just tuned in, you've missed a few things, but don't worry, we've got lots coming up. In just a minute, we'll be doing Are You Barking? Let's see, what dog have we got on the radio today? We've got a dog called Roxy, on the radio today. That's good. We're also going to be having a quick look at your weather in just a minute. For now, though, it's feeling warm because we're getting this one on the radio for you. It is Midnight Sun by Zara Larsson and Pink Panther S here at BFBS.

Big tune that. Zara Larsson with Midnight Sun, and she's actually getting blamed for the heat wave that they're experiencing in the UK at the minute. They're saying, lots of different media outlets and radio stations, etc., they are saying the Midnight Sun by Zara Larsson is such a hot tune that it's actually warmed up the UK. Weather. I think it's very possible. Anyway, speaking of weather, let's have a look at how the weather is looking here and also in Aussie. Kicking off of Aussie this afternoon, you've got mostly sunny skies throughout the whole day, Aussie. A little bit of cloud here and there, and potentially an isolated shower or two. However, it looks like it's going to be mostly nice with highs of 29 degrees. Then here in the Falklands, it's an icy start this morning. Do be careful if you're out and about on the roads. Don't slip over. There should be lots of sunshine, though, throughout the later morning and the afternoon, which will be nice. And we've got high temperatures of 6 degrees. BFB.

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0: Big tune that, it's you two with Vertigo. It's just gone 25 past nine and it's time to hear the sounds of some dogs barking.
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0: With that in mind, let's introduce ourselves to today's dog. Today's dog is called Roxy. Hello, Roxy. That is a loud, boisterous bark from Roxy. We've got to figure out what breed of dog Roxy is. Send in your guesses, fibfbs.com. We've also got a clue from Curtis Tyler over in Germany, BFBS Germany. Curtis, what can you tell us about Roxy the dog?
3: Today's dog is a small, scruffy little adventurer from the English-Scottish border. That might be a bit of a clue for you. It's bred to chase foxes through the hills. It always looks like it's just rolled out of bed, but don't be fooled, because it's as tough as old boots.
0: 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Let us know what you think Roxy is.
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0: And you know what is on tonight? A load of good movies over at your BFBS Cinemas, if you'd like to check that out. For instance, at the Harbour Lights Cinema in Stanley at 7 p.m. they've got the new Supergirl film, meant to be really good. This it's got an actress called Millie Alcock in it. She plays Supergirl, and she seems to be doing a really good job at it too. There's been a lot of good reviews, so you can go check that out. Again, 7 p.m. tonight at the Harbour Lights Cinema. And then at 7:30 p.m. tonight, the Phoenix Cinema, there's a new movie called Furious, which you can go check out if you fancy that. Of course, though, World Cup football is back later on this evening. I'm very much excited for it. I believe it's a 4 p.m. kickoff, and it is between France and Morocco in the quarterfinals. Who do you think is going to win? I'll be honest, I think it's going to be France. I want it to be Morocco, but France are probably going to take it away. Anyway, yeah, you can go watch those movies tonight at the Harbour Light Cinema and also the Phoenix Cinema.
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0: It's a nice tune, that, isn't it? It's really wholesome. It kind of sounds the way I imagine a cottage pie would sound, if a cottage pie could talk. They can't talk, obviously, but what I'm trying to get at is it's hearty, it's homely, and it is wholesome.
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2: Are you barking?
0: Turned into a really weird example, that, didn't it? Anyway, let's move on, let's move forward while we can. Let's play a game called Are You Barking? Very simple, this. I basically play the sound of a dog barking on the radio, and you've just got to figure out what breed of dog that dog is. And while we're at it, it probably riles up any dogs that are listening to the radio as we speak. I find that mad, that there's a whole audience out there that I'm not really tapping into yet, which is the dogs that have been left with the radio on. I do hope they enjoy the show. I'm doing it for them, really. Okay, let's play the sound of today's dog barking then. This is Roxy. Hello, Roxy.
3: Hello, Roxy. Who's a good doggy? Who's a good doggy?
0: We're getting our clues at the minute from Curtis Tyler over at BFBS Germany. Curtis, what can you tell us about Roxy the dog?
4: Today's dog is a small, scruffy little adventurer from the English-Scottish border. That might be a bit of a clue for you. It's bred to chase foxes through the hills. It always looks like it's just rolled out of bed, but don't be fooled, because it's as tough as old boots.
0: Okay, send in your guesses for this. FIBFBS.com. What breed of dog do you think Roxy is? It's tough as old boots, and it's from the Scottish-English border region. We've got a couple of guesses coming in already from Terry and Anton, but keep them coming, and we'll go through them in just a minute.
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0: got me bopping up and down this one. It's Bring Me Joy by Rudimental and Karen Hardin here at BFBS. Just gone 18 minutes to 10. Good morning to you. Hope you're doing well. It's time to figure out what that damn dog is.
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2: Are you barking?
0: So let me introduce you to today's dog for Are You Barking. The dog is called Roxy. Hello, Roxy. Wow, that's a loud bark. Who's a good doggy? Who's a good doggy? Here's the clue that we're getting from Curtis over at BFBS Germany. Hello, Curtis.
3: Today's dog is a small, scruffy little adventurer from the English-Scottish border. That might be a bit of a clue for you. It's bred to chase foxes through the hills. It always looks like it's just rolled out of bed, but don't be fooled, because it's as tough as old boots.
0: And with that in mind, let's go through some of your guesses. Okay, first correct answer today is Maddie. Well done to you, Maddie. You've got it correct. Anton has also got it correct. Well done, Anton. However, Terry over at the pharmacy has said, hi, Tom, could it by any chance be a West Highland Terrier? I'm sorry, that is incorrect, because this dog, Roxy, is actually a Border Terrier. So if you said a Border Terrier, congratulations, you are correct.
2: Are you barking?
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0: Burns. All of that to come. First, though, we should talk about the Visitor Information Centre. It is open today over at MPC. It's over at 12 Fac. It's a great place to go if you're looking for some different pamphlets, some leaflets, some different sort of things that you could get up to while you're staying here in the Falklands. It's open every Monday and also Thursday from 11 a.m. until 6 p.m.
1: No matter what. No matter what.

And that is Runway by Lady Gaga and Doechii. In just a bit, you've got Neil taking over on your radio with the morning show. Yesterday, he was doing something called World Cup Anonymous. It's basically where you can go on there, and it's a safe space to discuss your issues with the World Cup this year. There's a few of them. I expect he's looking forward to the quarterfinals that are kicking off today. Very much excited myself, actually, for the France game. Let's get this one for you now, though. It's Fly Away, Lenny Kravitz.

big tune for you, that one. That is Fly Away by Lenny Kravitz. And that's it from me then. I'm off, but Neil will be taking over very soon. I'm going to leave you with a bit of Mark Smith and Heaven. But I hope you have a lovely Thursday morning and afternoon. Bye-bye.

Katy Perry and Firework. Good morning. How you doing? You all right? How's your Thursday looking? Thanks, Tom. Getting underway with breakfast. This is Sienna Spire, right?

Sienna Spiro, Material Lover. Weather. Let's get into your weather for today. I can see the odd slither of blue sky out of my studio window here at MPC, which is nice. Hopefully the frost and ice that was around this morning, although I didn't see any myself, has gone now. Quickly thawed. For long periods of sunshine through the day, isolated showers developing this afternoon, moderate to fresh winds. Highs today of 6 degrees. And for tonight, a band of showers moves north through the evening with isolated showers, perhaps wintry following. And any clear spells will allow temperatures to fall with a risk of ice by dawn. Gentle to moderate winds, light later, and a minimum temperature overnight around -1. So no risk of restrictions on the Stanley Road today due to icy surfaces. Hopefully that's passed now. And for Azzy, good afternoon. How you doing? How is your world today? Well, here's how your weather's looking. Mainly dry, long sunny spells, cloudy interludes at times during the day and overnight, leading to isolated light rain showers. Daytime highs today and or around 29 degrees, with overnight lows dipping to 24 degrees tonight. There'll be a moderate breeze around as well, so that should maybe cool things down

Jimmy, that's Cosmic Girl. So you get your 5 second shuffle on the way soon, and also your fixture fix. How was yesterday? Did you manage to cope with the fact there was no World Cup football yesterday? Well, you are probably very excited about the fact that today you can get your World Cup fix once again. Quarterfinals getting underway today. We'll have the details of that, plus a few other bits and pieces coming up in your fix around 11:30.

Get your sexy on. Got a circuit session going on in the Longdon gym for MTW, getting underway in around about 40 minutes time between 11 and 12. RSSB circuit today from 3:30. And this evening, some VO2 conditioning between 7 and 8 o'clock. And if you like badminton, maybe you're already involved with the Badminton Club, that is its get-together tonight. That happens in Tumbledown between 7 and 9 o'clock tonight. If you are new and you'd like to get involved in that, you can literally just turn up with yourself and hydration. All the kit is supplied. That is for the Badminton Club tonight from 7 p.m.

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No more with you. Right through until 1 this afternoon. Gearing up for your 5-second shuffle today. Stand by for that. See how well you do on today's. This is Alice Warren and Fever Dreams.

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Alanis Morissette and Ironic. Paul is currently open for open swim session till 1, then again 2 till 3.30 and 4 till 6 this evening. 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And kayaking adventure training is taking place in the pool today as well, usually as usual on a Thursday. 6.30 until 8.30 this evening.

and Callum Scott with Whistle. We've got your latest news on the way. We'll get up to that with Tiësto, Zecco and Post Malone after Celeste. Stop This Flame.

Jojo, leave, get out. It's BFBS, the Forces Station. 7 minutes after 11 here in the Falklands, 7 minutes after 2 in Aussie. Got just one more fresh new music track to share with you this week, as it is vote day. If you haven't done so already, bfbs.com/music is the place to go along and check out all four of this week's songs. If you need to do a recap, I'm going to share with you the fourth and final track from me after Hosier.

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4: So I've been a wide range this week. Got underway with the classic Spandau Ballet track Gold, remixed for 26 from Majestic, featuring Tony Hadley on vocal. That was our track on Monday. On Tuesday, we went country. Good at Leaving, Stella Lefty. And yesterday, we went dance floor with a new track from Madonna and Dancetra. Track named after a famous New York nightclub from the 80s. Well, it was around a bit longer than the 80s, but that was its peak, I think would be safe to say. And today is another act that's been around a very long time. And there is a music special coming up on BFBS, the Forces Station, soon, featuring this band as well. It's the new track from Shed 7, and it's called Stand Together.
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Jed 7, Stand Together. 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You can cast your vote there. And like I said, you can do a recap of all four of this week's tunes. Got till close of play today to get your vote sorted, because this time tomorrow we'll be checking out the results and playing the winning track, therefore the new BFBS track of the week.

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Bella Kay. And I love it, I love it, I love it. So we're going to get into your Fix Your Fix in a mo. It is back to World Cup action today. Quarterfinals getting underway. Full details on the way. There's plenty of other sport going on as well. So that's coming up after Ella Rose and Kelvin Harris.

0: So, are you ready to delve into the sporting world for another day? Plenty of TV coverage coming up today as well. Already underway, and has been since 7 o'clock this morning, Tour de France, Stage 6. That's on TNT Sports. And Wimbledon is happening. Of course, you knew that, right? BBC Two, BBC One coverage channels. That began at 7 o'clock this morning as well. I think it's women's semi-finals today, if I heard that right. And the Brit guy is doing right. Managed to make it through to the semi-finals. His name escapes me, but he's like Arthur Ferry. There you go. The wild card in the semi-finals. So let's see how well he does over, I think it's be tomorrow, isn't it, the men's semi-finals. So that's ongoing all day today. Cricket fans, what have we got for you today? England take on India this afternoon, T20 cricket. That'll be on BFBS Sport and Sky Sports from 1 o'clock this afternoon. There is currently two games in action. Men's one-day international series, Zimbabwe taking on Bangladesh, and Leinster Lightning taking on Northwest Warriors in the Inter-Provincial Cup. So if you are a big cricket fan, that is happening today. Right, baseball action on TNT Sports. 2 p.m. this afternoon, the New York Yankees are in Tampa Bay to take on the Rays. And then this evening, a little bit later on, 8:30, the Milwaukee Brewers are in St. Louis to take on the Cardinals. Again, that one on TNT Sport. It is Thursday, so we have our regular Betfred Super League action for you tonight. The York Knights take on Hull FC. BFBS Extra 2 will be your channel for that one. And we have golf coverage, the ISCO PGA competition, and that will be on Sky Sports, and coverage for that gets underway at 5:30 this afternoon. So that's your other bits and pieces, and as I've mentioned more than once, the World Cup, after its break day yesterday, back for quarterfinal action. Tonight it is France taking on Morocco. That'd be an interesting one. Many of the Moroccan players are of French. I'm going to say of French descent, even though they play for Morocco, but you know how this football world works. So we'll see how that one goes. 4 o'clock is coverage start time, and your channel is ITV1, also on BFBS Sport as well. So that is France against Morocco. The first of the quarterfinal games taking place this afternoon. And that kickoff time, by the way, is actually 5 o'clock. Coverage starting at 4, but kickoff at 5. The next quarterfinal will be tomorrow, and that will be a 4 p.m. kickoff for Spain against Belgium. And then, of course, the small matter of England against Norway on Saturday. That's the first game for you on Saturday, and that will mean the Fan Zone, BFBS and Naffy Fan Zone in the Gull and Penguin Theatre will be open from 5 o'clock on Saturday evening, game kicking off at 6 o'clock. And then the fourth and final quarter-final match, Argentina against Switzerland, that kicks off at 10 p.m. on Saturday evening. As you would expect, all four of those games will be live on BFBS TV. And if you're going along to the Fan Zone in the Gull and Penguin for the England game, that will be on the big screens. So if you are heading along to that, enjoy. Tom Bain's going to be there. He's going to be giving away stuff. Balls, hats, BFBS stuff. So if you fancy getting involved in that, then do seek out Tom on Saturday evening and see what you can bag yourself. It'll probably make you do something for it, though. You might have to work for it, all right?
1: 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Check out The Fixture Fix with Neil Moore. Same time tomorrow.

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0: T and kids. So we'll get into the answer for your 5 second shuffle for today very soon. So stand by for that. A team from HQ Company 3 Rifles has taken on a challenge around their home in Dreghill Marrocks in Edinburgh. 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
1: Hi, I'm Corporal Egginton, and we're going to be running 3 miles every hour on the hour for 24 hours in aid for Safa and Andy Mann's Club to give back to a charity that gives out lots of supports towards us. Currently, I'm regretting the whole thing, but we'll see how we get on.
2: Are you picturing what's going to be the toughest part?
1: I think it'll be the night hours as it gets dark. We did a mock of it, and it was pretty brutal with the stopping and starting, but I'm hoping that we'll get through it this time.
3: So just updating you, that's us now on hour number 5. Currently 15.25 miles into it. Legs are good. We're all good, I think. Yeah, turning round, the pack is still going. So, yeah, good times. Swift and bold.
2: Okay, what's been the toughest part?
4: Through the night.
2: Yeah?
4: Through the night. Dark, quiet, cold.
2: Lots of support as well.
4: Oh, loads of support. It's been great. Wouldn't have probably got through some of it without some of the people coming to help us.
2: Brilliant. And what's your name? What's your rank?
4: Sergeant Skill.
2: That's good. That was just to check you're still with us.
4: I'm still alive.
2: Brilliant. Well done.
5: Tired.
2: Right, so we weren't sure if it was a good idea this time yesterday.
5: Yeah.
2: How are you feeling now?
5: I still agree with myself.
2: What's been the worst bit?
5: The night time.
2: You knew that, so didn't
5: yeah,
2: you?
5: Yeah, that's it. We expected it, so it wasn't a shocker.
2: Yeah. How are you feeling that you're getting this close?
5: I think we are just wanting to get there now.
2: Yeah. Tati, I'm not holding you back. How are you feeling?
3: Do you know what? I'm on point. Like, I reckon we could probably do it for another 24.
2: Okay, that's great.
3: Absolute lies.
2: Okay. Well then, guys, you're doing brilliantly.
6: Yay! I'm Lily Atlas. It was a really good event. Morale was high for, like, most of the time. But it was very, very hard, and now I'm in a lot of pain.
7: Which bit hurts the most?
6: Which bit hurts the most? My feet. Like, my feet are in so much pain. I can't walk.
2: How did it feel as you came around the corner and you saw the battalion?
6: Oh, I couldn't stop smiling. Like, I'm such a happy person anyway, but...
8: I'm only joking.
6: Honestly, it felt really good. I felt really happy.
2: Would you do it again?
6: Maybe in, like, 2 years. But, yeah, I'm really happy with everyone. Everyone did really well.
2: And two really important charities as well.
6: Safra and Andy Mann's Club. We've done it for them.
2: Sleep now?
6: Yeah.
9: I'm at WO2 James Taylor HQ Company, Sergeant Major, 3 Rifles. Toughest part, it's got to be the silent hours. It's the only place out there if you're caught. For example, I did one of the laps on my own. It's, yeah, the mind kicks in.
2: When you come back in that home straight and you've got them out cheering you on, how did that feel?
9: It's a good feeling. Yeah, to be honest with you, some of the lads have actually been out with us since the early hours this morning, just pushing us on. But no, it was great.
0: Well done, HQ Company 3 Rifles, and you can see more, including on how to sponsor, because you can still do that on the BFBS Scotland Instagram and Facebook pages. Answer to your 5 second shuffle today was the script. If I stay-

Well, not a straightforward one today, but I think we all got there in the end. The script was the answer in your 5 second shuffle. That's the current track from them called Man in the Arena. We'll do another one of those tomorrow. It'll be the last one of the week. First clue, 11:15. So tonight, got some Oasis bingo on as usual, 7 till 9 in the Oasis Cafe. Eyes down at 7:30. And it's Military Wives Choir get together tonight in the Gull and Penguin Theatre. That gets underway at 7 o'clock. All welcome along to that. No singing experience needed. If you want to pop along to that and get involved and make some new friends, 7 o'clock. And something new that's happening tonight, line dancing classes. Hey, if you fancy some of this, it's going to be a regular thing on a Thursday from 7 o'clock. Junior Ranks Lounge at the Dolphin Bar is the place for this. All are welcome, and they promise there'll be some beginner-friendly routines for you to get involved in and to start practicing. If you'd like to find out more details about these new line dancing classes, Corporal Hannah Brown is the person to speak to. And she's on extension 6372. That's 6372. That's taking place tonight from 7. BFBS. The Forces Station. Up to your midday news, 3 o'clock in Azzy with REM after Olivia Rodrigo. This is Drop Dead.

Grande. I hate that I made you love me before that, Justin Bieber. What do you mean? Get into your final weather check from me for today. After Noel Gallagher's high.

Final look at your weather today from me. We're looking at tonight and tomorrow here in the Four Corners. A band of showers moves north through the evening with isolated showers, perhaps wintry following. Any clear spells will allow temperatures to fall with a risk of ice by dawn. A gentle to moderate wind backing to light later, and an overnight low of -1. And tomorrow, a few wintry showers continue across the south during the morning. A fine and dry afternoon with plenty of sunshine. Light winds with a high on Friday of around 5 degrees. We're not expecting any issues on the Stanley Road today and tomorrow or overnight. And for Aussie, remaining cloudy overnight with isolated rain showers at times. Lows of 24, a moderate breeze in your Friday outlook. Cloudy once again with sunny intervals, staying dry throughout with highs of 29 degrees and a moderate to fresh breeze.

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The latest LATAM flight details for the weekend have dropped. We'll get into those soon for you.

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0: Let's get into your latest average details. Expecting the next one to arrive here tomorrow lunchtime on Friday around 10 past 12, almost 24 hours from now. So your details for the next northbound average as follows. Phase one check-in will be tomorrow between 10 past 9 and 10 past 10. Phase two check-in will be on Saturday morning, 4:25 to 5:40 in the morning, which is also your board through timings, 4:25 to 5:40. With a bus leaving 12 at 4:15 on Saturday morning. Departure times scheduled for 8:40 on Saturday morning. Getting into Bry 6:55 a.m. on Sunday. And your LATAM flight details for this coming Saturday's flight. We expect LA 897 to arrive here at 2:58 on Saturday afternoon, with 894 scheduled to depart at 5:08 on Saturday afternoon into the evening, with check-in for the LATAM flight on Saturday beginning at 12:45 p.m. That is the time you need to be in the terminal and in the queue for the commencement of check-in.
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Lola Young and her new track From Down Here. This is the Rembrandts. I'll be there for you. Just gone 12:30, 3:30 in Aussie.

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0: So if you like a movie that's been praised for its relentless, inventive martial arts choreography and high octane set pieces, then tonight's movie at the Phoenix could be something for you. It's 18 rated action adventure movie The Furious showing tonight. 7 o'clock doors open, 7:30 movie will be getting underway. Probably not something you could say for Supergirl, although I'm sure the fight scenes are okay, all good. So that is showing at the Harbour Lights in Stanley this evening. 7 p.m. sci-fi action Supergirl 12A. That's how your movies are lining up today. The Travellers in Aussie is closed tonight.
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and Austin. George Ryland looking after you after Force News at 1 o'clock. Citra along at 2:30 this afternoon. And then Lydia Tester from 3 until 7. Nikki Smith taking you into your Thursday evenings. Jazzy and Chris Lorenzo.

Franny from Jazzy with Chris Lorenzo and Invisible. So Tom back with you from 7 tomorrow morning. The Breakfast 3 continues. Tomorrow's prize fund total £320.

Gracie Abrams. And Hit the Wall. So that's it from me for today. Stand by for George on the way after Forces News. I'll catch up with you tomorrow from 10. And my weekend mic drop tomorrow is a brand new remix of a 1999 classic trance anthem. And it's been remixed by one of the biggest DJs of all time. Looking forward to sharing that with you tomorrow. Up to the news with Eddie Goulding after Foo Fighters. Have a good Thursday.

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1: Dermot Kennedy and Don't Forget Me. Before that, Zara Larsson and Pink Panthers with Midnight Sun.

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If things go wrong, it's just incidental. My bad, never got the memo that you never have fun while you're in the limo. Yeah, you wanna ride in the six, you wanna dine in the six. But when I lean for the kiss, you said I'll probably send you some pics. And I'm